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one of the forgotten gems from 1980. That's Jackie Small Cochran. That track is called Summer Fun.

another jam from 1980. This is Jim Mantz. Got to have your love.

beautiful tune from 1979, The Flyers. Mainline is Sunshine. And the one before from 1980, taken from the album She's Back and Ready. That was Patrice Chocolate Banks. And that track is called Sunshine Love.

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From 1980, released on the Dalmau record label. Community People. Education Rap.

0: That's Jesse Butler. Let My Love Bring Out the Woman in You from 1984.
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0: And the one before from 1974.
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0: Soul Survivors with City of Brotherly Love, released on the Philadelphia International Record Label.

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Thank you for tuning in. Don't forget, you can catch the podcast of the show on Mixcloud.com. I'm back again on Saturday between 4 and 6 with a new edition of the Jazz Experience here on JFSR.co. And this is Honor J. Allen Gumbs with a track from his 1988 album, That Special Part of Me. And this track is called Quiet Passion. Keep it locked to JFSR.co. Take care. Bye-bye.

I'm a say warm good morning, good afternoon, good evening, good night to all, wherever you may be. How you doing? It's me, Mr. Mellaway, right here on JFSR.co, the home of jazz, funk, soul, and a touch of reggae. So how you doing? How's the last 7 days been? Hope you've had a good one. What's up, Massey? Thank you, good night to the man. Mr. Brian Power, how you doing, sir? Thank you, good night to you. Shagging out to all those before as well. Shagging out to management, engineers, everybody connect with the back of us right here on JFSR. So for the next 2 hours, I'm going to do it. I'm just going to do it. Do it. I'm going to do it. Yeah, I'm going to stick with the usual formula this week, right? I'm away. I'm a hollybug, so to speak. So give you about a half hour modern flavors, then start to go a little further back in time with some old school. Not going too deep this week, and I might either continue the old school, depends on my vibe, or end with music for the connoisseurs. But anyway, for the next 2 hours, what I want you to do is just sit back, keep back, taking the vibes, let the music take control. Your host is me, Mr. Mellow A.

0: artist by the name of Ombre with her rendition of Marvin Gaye's Mercy Mercy Me. And before this, with a track from the Maze, no it's not Maze, from the Change album. Album's called Embrace. I kick things off this week with, it was Marcel Anderson with Forever. Tell you what, brain drain or what, I'm on holiday mode. So yes, I am on my holidays. I'm in Bulgaria just chilling my beans. So I thought, you know what, let me take it nice and easy this evening.
1: My shining star.
0: And once again, guys, a massive thank you to Mr. Brian Power for the last 2 hours. Brian, how you doing, sir? Massive thank you to you, lovely. Give you a track from the man known as Carvin.

0: You've got it.
1: Latest track there from the lady Michonne Young. All around perfect. Mr. Tex James, how are you, sir? Good evening, good night to you, Tex. Tex James, how you doing?

Garnet Bolden with Friend Zone. Good evening, good night to Steve and George down there in Eastbourne. How you doing? Hope it's good with yourselves. Max and Christiana in Switzerland, how you doing? Yvonne Felix, how you doing? You okay?

artist by the name of Fonte featuring the vocals of the man Mr. Eric Robinson. It's So Easy. Speaking of easy, right, I saw Stevie Wonder last week Thursday, right? Saw Stevie Wonder at the festival at Livem. Let me be honest about the review, right? Stevie is a legend, no ifs, and buts, or maybe. It was one of the worst concerts I have ever seen. Not easy saying that, right, because I was so excited. I've seen him a couple of times already, but I was so excited, ready for this one. The voice, as is normal, the voice is going. But for me, the biggest gripe, when a man's probably had 20, 30 albums, whatever, right, and thousands of tracks, I don't get it. When you're doing a concert, I just don't get it. Why you feel the need to sing somebody else's material when you've got your own? And not once, not twice, three, four times you feel you need to sing somebody else's material. I just don't get that at all. A lot of talking in between, a lot of politics. But it says the biggest gripe is, I just don't get why an artist with so much material needs to sing somebody else's material. Is that just me? Am I being miserable? And then when you give so much time for the backing singers and your own son as well, right, to come and sing songs as well. You know what I mean? We want your music. We want you to entertain. And your son can't sing. Just because he's a Wonder or a Morris as it is, doesn't mean he automatically can sing. I have to say, but Stevie's son can't sing.

to continue the modern flavors. We should take us up to the top of the hour, second half of the show. I think I will dial it off over back in time.

Mr. LJ Reynolds. I don't know what's up today, but I'm trying to think what group he was in. It begins the day. It's either Dramatics or the Dells. It's one of them. I always get it wrong. Let's say a shout out to my fellow presenters right here on JFSR. We are here 24/7, 365 here to share the love, spread the vibes. In the background, DJ Huey, Mr. Richard Felstead, Mr. Raj Lau, Rachi One. Mr. Paul Hobson and Sharon, how you doing? See how the weather's nice outside. It's dead easy this evening.

It's a warm good evening, good night to Mullin too. How you doing? Mr. Philip Harrod, how you doing too? Along with Harold Sinaski over there in Australia. Mr. Eddie Anzard, Sigrid Linda Hoffman, Patty Mademoiselle, good evening, good night to all of you. I'll tell you what.

0: I gotta go for a few words. I'll be back in literally 1 minute's time.
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1: To hit the last final feeling. Let me start to go a little further back in time. Keeping it nice and easy. It's lovely out. Still warm. Expecting a hot weekend. Let me give the B-side to Boogie Oogie Oogie. Group 9's A Taste of Honey. I Love You.

The legend, Mr. Leroy Hudson. Good evening and afternoon, Mr. Greg Neville. How you doing, sir? Premier Record Fair, Agent and the Crew. Good evening and afternoon to you.

lady by the name of Dottie Pearson, Bring It Over Baby. Just over 15 minutes left of the show. Top of the hour, we got the Funky Soulster.

You have a classic there from the man Mr. Michael Henderson, In the Night Time. I should have time to squeeze this one in and one more. Mr. Rum Banks, I mentioned LJ Reynolds earlier on in the day. Says he was lead singer, and I'm sure it was the Dramatics. Rum Banks is definitely the Dramatics.

In fact, as I look at the time, I'm going to make this my last track of the evening. So from Indicore, Mr. Mellow A, until next week, Thursday between 8 until 10, God willing. It should be better organized next week. Trying to juggle about four things at once. Anyway, from Indicore, Mr. Mellow A, until next week, Thursday between 8 until 10, God willing. Gotta thank you all for listening, for being logged on. Do keep it logged. And until next time, I wish you all peace.

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Hi, good afternoon and welcome to the new City Soul Show with me, Jez Kelso. Here on Jazz Funk Soul Radio with you right the way through to 6 o'clock. Many thanks to Clive Smith for the last couple of hours of great music as always. In the background there is a release from Ricky Razu. It's called Coasting, and it's the first time I played that on the show. And start this afternoon, we had Ferric Dawn and Say What You Mean. You're listening to the one and only Jazz Funk Soul Radio.

brand new release from Felix CW and Dr. Beat, originally released in 1984 by, of course, the Miami Sound Machine, bringing back such happy memories. Such a long time ago, too. So here we are, it's another Thursday. Hope you've had a good week. It is the 28th of May, we'll soon be in June. And if you're in the UK, you know what a heat wave we've had. It's still 27 degrees. This studio is absolutely cooking. But we're not going to complain because we know it never lasts too long, does it?

You're locked in to Jez Kelso coming to you live straight out of Bristol here on Jazz Funk Soul Radio. We have a nice summer sound from Don Carlos Unlimited. It came out in 2001. It's a track called Love and Devotion. And if you are listening to this outside in the sunshine, I bet it's sounding good, yeah?

cool is this track? It's by John Flores, came out on Undercool Productions, came out in March, and it's called Latin House. This is the original mix for you. Yeah, sounds really good, enjoying this one. And before that, we had David Penn with KPD and a track called Get Yourself Together, a track that came out earlier this month. So still to come, we have plenty of soulful house, some disco house, some normal house, everything with a house beat between now and 6 o'clock. So whatever you do, stay tuned to Jazz Funk Soul Radio.

If you just tuned in, you're more than welcome. You're listening to the new City Soul Show with me, Jez Kelsall, here every Thursday, 4 till 6. A little bit of Do I Do. Sounding good. That is Sabroso with a brand new release called Candy, in brackets, all in vibe. So I hope you like that. Something a little bit different. JFSR.co, the home of jazz, funk, soul, and everything

As you know, we're going to keep going on till 6 o'clock UK time. And before I forget, I'd like to say a big thank you to everyone who came along to the Wednesday Soul Club, which is a monthly event at Toto's in

Jazz Funk Soul Radio via your phone, tablet, laptop, smart TV and smart speaker. For your smart speaker, you just need to say play Jazz Funk Soul Radio and we will come through loud and clear. In the background there is a beautiful soulful house track by The Layabouts and Shea Soul. It's called Perfectly, The Layabouts Vocal Mix, and it's a track that came out in 2023, but still sounding so good. Up next we have a deep house track, which is one of my favourites, which I've played quite a lot over the last 5 or 6 years, so hopefully you'll enjoy this here on Jazz Funk Soul Radio.

is a track that came out this month, and I hope you like that almost as much as I did. To take us up to the top of the hour, we have Louis Radio, so hopefully you'll enjoy this one too.

we are at 5 o'clock in the UK, Libby Radio, and a track called Hotel Horizonte. A nice Latin feel for this Thursday afternoon. Hope you've got those hips moving. Moving and a grooving, as we used to say back in the day. That was a long time ago. Still to come, we have tracks by Mirko and Meeks. We have Dino and Terry, we have Goo Disco, and also a classic remix by Curtis Hairston, and also tracks from Angela Johnson and Michael Gray. So whatever you do, you might as well stay.

Yes, a track that used to pack the dance floor when it was first released by Gwen Guthrie in 1986. Oh, I remember those days. DJing back then was so much fun, just vinyl and a couple of decks. How things have changed. This is Ain't Nothing Going On But The Rent, this time by Anthony Lewis. It's a track that came out earlier this month, but yeah, it's nice to hear a slightly different version of that one. And to bring us up to date before that, we had Feel It by the Sonic Soul Orchestra, Daniel Thomas, and of course, Bobby and Steve. You're listening to the New City Soul Show with me, Jez Kelsall, here every Thursday, 4 till 6, bringing you the very best in soulful, funky, vocal, jazzy, deep, and disco house. It's a house party where everyone is welcome, and we mean everyone.

Yowza, yowza, yowza. Can you remember Chic in 1977? I know I can. Just love that beat. So it's now 19 minutes past five here in the UK. As you know, we're going to keep going right the way through to 6 o'clock. That was Nick Holder and a track called Dance, Dance, Dance, the original mix, which came out again, I think, at the end of last year. So relatively new. Hope you enjoyed a slightly different feel to the Chic classic. Now, if you do like your dance music, let me point you in direction of another show here on Jazz Funk Soul Radio every Saturday, 12 till 4 in the afternoon from midday till 4. It's DJ Onks with his Dance Edition show. That's every Saturday. That's 4 hours of non-stop disco dance music. Worth checking out if you haven't done so already. Up next, we have Dave Lee and a little bit of tango.

is Dino and Terry, or Dino and Terry, however you wish to pronounce it. It's a track called What Should I Do? And this is the Dino and Terry Classic Mix. And just to bring you up to date, the track before that was Dave Lee and For Real People and Tango Hustle. And the version was the Dave Lee Latican Hustle Mix.

had to say hi to Marcus in Switzerland. Thanks for letting me know that you've tuned in once again. As always, it's nice to know you're there. Also want to say hi to all the other overseas listeners. Thank you for tuning in. And don't forget, this show is repeated every Friday, 4 till 6 in the morning, UK time. So that's tomorrow morning, 4 till 6. You can tune in again. Just been listening to C.L. Assad and a track called For You, some nice soulful house. And before that, we had Nadia Lee and Keep On Walking. So it's now 20 minutes before 6 o'clock here in the UK. You're listening to Jez Kelso live in the mix with you for the next 20 minutes.

Can you remember who did the original version of this? It's way back. Started for 10. Yeah, it's the one and only Rufus and Chaka Khan. Was a track was released in 1979 called Do You Love What You Feel? Now, I used to play this on a 12-inch single in the 80s, and it went down so well. I still have that 12-inch single somewhere, and I know it'll be well and truly battered because I've played it hundreds of times. But I still like this version. It's a new release from Goo Disco. And came out on the Over the Top record label. You're listening to the New City Soul Show with me, Jez Kelsall, taking you through to 6 o'clock, and then Brian Power takes over, so you must stay with us at

This is Michael Gray with Angela Johnson on vocals and Real People, and a track called Can't Stop. Now, I must say a big thank you to everyone who came along to All Bar One in Bath last Saturday. It was rammed, we had a good time, kept the dance floor going right the way through the evening. So, to everyone who came over, especially those who made the trip from Bristol to Bath, thank you. Hopefully we'll see you again. And in July, I think I'm back there on the 4th of July.

It's now 10 minutes to 6 here in the UK. I'd like to say hi to everyone who's listening to the show in their cars. Hope it's not too hot. Hope you're having a good journey. Traffic isn't too bad and the music is home.

Jaeger Rosser on Tropical Disco Records and a track called Get It Together. Something we try and do every day, just get ourselves together. Not easy in the immense heat that we've had here in the UK, the heat wave, incredible temperatures for me. In the studio, I've been melting.

Quite a few remixes this week. It wasn't by design, it's just how the show shaped up eventually. But I want to say thank you very much for tuning in. Your support, as always, is greatly appreciated. So enjoy the rest of your Thursday, Friday, and, of course, the weekend. And if you're going out, then please, or out, then please be careful. We want to get you back here next week, as we do all again, as we do every Thursday, 4 till 6. I hope you've enjoyed the musical journey that we've all been on. We've had some house, some deep house, some disco, a bit of Latin, everything with the house beats. And if you've enjoyed the journey, then please spread the word and spread the love. We'd like to get as many people listening as we can. So stay tuned for Brian Power and his Soul Sound Out show. He'll take you through to 8 o'clock, so stay locked into Jazz Funk Soul Radio. I will get the show up on Mixcloud.com in the next few days. It took me a bit longer last week, so I apologise for being up there late. It's now there, last week's show. And this week's show will be up there without all this waffle and the jingles, etc. So once again, thank you so much. And it leaves me, Jez Kelsall, just to say bye for now.

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Well, hello, and good evening, and welcome to the Soul Sound Out on this fine 28th of May. Oh, the weather. Oh, you burnt yet? Let me start off the show as usual by saying a massive thank you to Jez Kelsall there. The last 2 hours, superb new city soul. Thank you, my man. Excellent stuff. Well, what we got in the show? We've got the new stuff, we've got the old stuff.

Sauce Chart Toppers Mix and Match, and it's a house one today. Next week, doing a special show of 70s tracks. So if you got some 70s you'd like, well, let me know and I'll put them in the show. And the week after that, I'm doing an 80s special. So, same. Come on, grab some time. That's it. Just let the music.

Probing Master, Alfreda Gerald. Let the music lift you up. 2022, that's the Stonebridge anthem in the mix. So this is the Soul Sound Out right here on your JFSR. Music from back then.

Go on, give it a go. Never know. It's part of the show. As has Ray Kellin. Hello, Ray. How you doing, mate? Enjoying the weather too. And Tex James is in the house. Hello, Tex. So, as you all know,

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This one was Marvin Gaye, coupled up with Tammy Terrell. You're All I Need to Get By, 1968. And this one, Too Busy, Thinking About My Baby, 1969. Marvin Pence Gaye Jr., born in Washington, D.C., helped to shape the sound of Motown and had a 3-octave vocal range. 3 Halls of Fame and posthumously won a Grammy. Number 1 in the US R&B, and the album of the same name, Gold, in the US went to platinum in the UK. Right, this is the bit we do all

She's a singer-songwriter born to Jamaican parents. She has, she says, she has the spirit of song from the very young age. A big, big, big shout out. John Gable's in the house. Hello, mate, how you doing? And I want to squeeze in a quick quote. There is no happiness. There are only moments of happiness. I see. That's a Spanish proverb. Hola. ¿Qué es que say?

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1: Thank you, Shayla. So yes, indeed, Shayla Prosper's brand new single, Expectations, released on the 12th of this month. And this is the Georgie B remix.

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Plenty more great music to come. All your favourites. Old and new. And we're doing the new stuff right now.

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People say her voice is a flashback of Tina Marie, Amy

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Hi, this is music producer Alex Dicho. 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

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She's from Havre de Grace, or de Grace, in Maryland.

0: Right, squeezed for time as always. We're going to now go into the special feature. Like I say, it's Mastercuts Mellow, as we've been doing for the last few weeks.
1: Feel the rhythm. Catch the soul on JFSR.co.

Barry White. The ecstasy. When you lay down next to me. He's a poet, doesn't even know it. That was from 1977, aka Barrence Eugene Carter from Texas, US. An R&B singer with the smooth, deep current baritone voice.

a 3-year subscription to Essence magazine. Read it from cover to cover. You know I wanted to be perfect for him. I said, black is beautiful. Just keep getting up. Together we can make it. It's gonna be all right. Forget about what society says is or isn't, or what can or cannot be. Keep getting up. He quit his job. Came home one day with 14 mirrors. Some Afro sheen, some Afro clean, some Afro fluid, some Afro do it to it. Go and sit up in the room and look at the black beautiful. Check out the boy, mother's love, mother's love. I said, well, my darling, I hate to get in your business, you know what I mean, but

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And well, not that I am equating a job with your manhood, you understand, but I mean, you did have a choice in this. He said, I got to get myself together. I'm tired of working for somebody else. Maybe take out a small businessman's loan and open up a head shop. I said, but that's not bringing no money in. I mean, he said, you working, ain't you? Get off my back. I don't know. You see, I wasn't raised like that, y'all. I mean, I figure if I got to get up and go to work every day, then every able-bodied in the household is supposed to get up and go, at least looking. I know it ain't easy out there, but I said, now, if for some reason you feel that you can no longer be the man that I thought you were at the beginning of our relationship, then I got this one thing to lay on you, my sweet.

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That's 1977, aka Marlena Burgess, from New Rochelle, New York. Began her career in the 60s, continued to her death in January 2024. Her music has often been sampled in hip-hop.

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0: 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He's telling me it's getting really hot. And all his components are beginning to melt. 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
0: 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And all.
1: Just go on, get out of my life.
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1: But don't stand so close to me when you're trying to get
0: sticky
1: that
0: heat, and it's sticky.
1: It moves now.
0: So you're listening to me, BP, right here on the Soul Sound Outs on your Jazz Funk Soul Radio.

watch again. 1971. For the from Detroit, Michigan. They're a soul music vocal group formed in 1964. Good year. Best known In the Rain and this track, both of which were top 10 pop hit singles. Originally known as a sensation, and they have 20 albums to their name. So that gives you a flavour of what the 70s is going to be like next week. And if you've got a favourite you'd like me to play from that decade, just let me know. Otherwise, I'll just fill it up with stuff I like. Which is stuff you like, I hope. So one more on the classic mellow Master Cuts range.

later known just as Fatback, and now known as Fatback Band New Generation. Baby, don't you know who you are? Formed by Bill Curtis in 1970.

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He's not just tired. He says, I'm retired. Baby, you are. Oh, no. So delicious. Is it true, though? So delicious. I just long to be tired. So delicious. I need a week off just for that. There you go, that's a week off. So catch all the best music and the worst jokes played right here on your Jazz Funk Soul Radio. We do it 7 days a week. Join me now on the old Facebook page as we're going into everybody's favourite guest of the year. And I sit back and do nothing. Yeah, I wish.

Big shout out to Claire Fagan. Hello, Claire. Just in time for Guest of the Year. Right answers only, please. And if you don't know what they are, just write it down on the back of a £5 note and I'll see what I can do.

Butterfly and Donny Hathaway back together again. You're getting it right. It's a dead easy year, this one, isn't it? So in this year, West Ham United of the second division, and they've just gone down again. They win the FA Cup for the third time in its history with a surprise 1-0 victory over first division Arsenal in the final at Wembley Stadium. Also in this year, the Pac-Man video game is released in Japan, later becoming best

CNN, the cable news network, takes place. CNN becomes the first 24-hour news channel. It's a good watch, actually, still. Dare I say, better than the BBC. Oh, controversial, sir.

So those are the clues. All you got to do is PM me, DM me, whatever me, with the four little numbers that you think it is.

Rodney Franklin, The Groove. Or in other words, that record, when it first came out, gave the average DJ a heart attack. For that very reason. You go to the loo, has it stopped? Oh, you've got to have lived it, I suppose. So in this year, unemployment in the UK has hit a 44-year high of nearly 1.9 million. China's population hits 1 billion people. And Bob Marley's last concert takes place.

So in this year, Margaret Thatcher gives her famous, "The ladies, not for turning."

John Lennon. I shouldn't give him away, shouldn't it? British steel workers go on strike. 11,000 jobs are lost as a consequence. I don't think there are 11,000 jobs.

Kardashian, Channing Tatum, Christine Aguilera, Macaulay Culkin, Chris Pine, Rishi Sunak. We lost in this year John Lennon, as I said before, Steve McQueen, Oswald Mosley, Alfred Hitchcock, and Colonel Sanders. And for the Formula One fans out there, the Brands, I always say it wrong, Brands Grand Prix winner, Brands Hatch, was Alan Jones, the

and her silly sister are being silly together in Silly, which was actually called Silly until they changed the name to Silly because Silly sounded too silly. So Silly it was then. You got that? Also, that's true.

was almost right on target. Mind you, where he's working at the moment, it's a bit sweaty. I have spared you from the details.

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2: Let's do it.
1: If it takes all night. 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
2: Let's do it.
1: Let's do it.
0: So, if you were guessing the year to be...
2: Let's do it.
0: 1980, then well done to you, because it wasn't
2: it. Let's do it.
0: And another reminder, next week I'm doing a special show, all 70s. And if you want something played, just let me know. And the following week, I'm going to do all 80s. But why not?
1: Let's do it.
0: So, have you got some 80s you want me to play?

0: So this is the Soul Sound Hour right here on your JFSR. Now it's time to tune it in and break the knob off, because we're going into the Track Source Mix and Match Chart Toppers. 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

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Called Groove Jets. This Ain't Love. 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

So that was Mark Knight, Jay Vegas, Give Me Your Love, from the first of this month, that's the extended mix. And many, many, many thanks to everyone here at Jazz Funk Soul Radio, but especially to you, of course, you lovely, lovely, lovely listeners down there. Thank you so much for tuning in for the last 2 hours. It's great having you on board. It means nothing without you. So look out for the link, which I'll be posting again on Facebook, Mixcloud, what am I talking about? So you can hear all over again. So this was the Soul Sound Out with me, BP. I'll see you all next week for the special show of 70s. I'm going to leave you with this one from Zach. I Like Deep. Ooh. Released on the 15th. That was also the extended mix. So that's it. I'm done. I'm out of this.

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1: 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When this come out, you're gonna listen to everything and every single word, and everybody's gonna know when you get to the first show after this drop, they're gonna be singing right along and feeling every word.
0: I'm excited for it.
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JFSR.co is where the magic happens. 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
1: Good morning, my friends. It's another beautiful Friday morning here in the UK. The sun is shining down on us. I hope the weather's great wherever you are in the world. And thanks for tuning in 2 hours of lovely music, as you all know, the Jazztastic Journey with me, JSG.

0: with you.
1: Oh, what a way to start the show. Olivia Newton-John with Cliff Richard from the Xanadu soundtrack. What a great film, 1980. And that's suddenly I feel all coming over with great joy and excitement for what's coming.

It's a lively little number, isn't it? Jazztronic, featuring Aisha, Deja Vu. Every week I think, you know, somewhere I think I've done a show before, and then I realise, yes, I have done a show before the week before. I don't know. Memories.

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And the Jazztastic journey's still going to be going. 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

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Bob James, Westchester Lady. Westchester being an affluent area in New York State. And that's from the album 3. And we like it, Bob. We like it on the Jazztastic Journey. Hope you are doing okay out there. Don't worry, you've got me on the case, playing you all this beautiful music. Hang on!

I remember buying that album on cassette back in 92. That's Courtney Pine, Closer to Home. It sounds great, doesn't it? Bit of jazz-infused reggae beat groove going on there. Like it very much indeed. I hope you're enjoying it too on the Jazztastic Journey on JFSR.

That's a great track. The Ra Band with Slide. 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Keeping the show going lovely. Just for you, as you would expect, my friends. On the Jazztastic Journey. Yeah, it's great. It's great.

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1: 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That's Brazilian Dawn from their second album, Nightbirds, from 1982. 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

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Yeah, I like the clouds, don't mind the seagulls, but when you are sitting on the pier there eating your fish and chips, you know, and one of them flies down and steals a chip, well, man, that's just not cool. That ain't Jazztastic Seagull, you got to get on the show, relax, stop flying around so much.

Oh, yeah, yeah, Larry. That's Larry Carlton with the Waffen. Just looking at the album cover here, that's from the very best of Larry Carlton, and he's sporting very nice mullet. Very nice, Larry, I like that. Very 80s. Nothing wrong with the mullet. I know it's making a return, you know. All the kids have got mullets. Remember in my day in 84, it was all Nick Kershaw, wasn't it? Time comes round again, doesn't it? As it does on the Jazztastic Journey. Hope you're on for the ride, having a good time. Cocktails are coming round. Not quite sure what it is yet. I'll have to have a chat with Melanie, the assistant.

0: Well, Melanie informs me that margarita cocktails are coming round. All very nice margaritas. Do you like margaritas, Mr. Jazztastic?
1: Yeah, I love margaritas, John, yeah.
0: What do you like about them?
1: Oh, it's nice and strong, and the sweet things are really good, you know.
0: How many of those have you had?
1: I'm on in my third.
0: You can't drink them like that.
1: What do you mean?
0: Well, you know, you've got to take it easy.
1: John, I'm just on, you know, enjoying myself.
0: Yeah, I know that. You can't...

That's Earth, Wind and Fire. What a great band. Turn it into something good. That's what we try and do every week, don't we, with the Jazztastic Journey. We play the music, we have a bit of laugh together, you know. We just enjoy the show. As I hope your week has been going smoothly. I hope it hasn't been too stressful. And you're just chilling now and enjoying the show, relaxing.

Imagination, with the great Lee John on vocals, Ashley Ingram on bass and Errol Kennedy on drums. Interviewed Lee a few months ago, a great bloke. A lot of chest hair though, a lot of chest hair in the day. But that was the 80s for you, my friends.

There's another one from Shack Attack. Lovely band. Blue Notes. From their album, what was it called? McCullough Suite, I think. Back from the late 80s. We've got a lot of 80s tracks there, haven't we? It's an 80s show. 80s vibe. So we'll get away from the 80s.

Blaze, wishing you were here. I don't need to wish because you already are here. Thanks for listening. Means a lot. Hey, you know who's on tonight? 10 till 12 on JFSR. Matt Hemmons in the groove. Gotta give that guy a listen, man. He's the business.

That's Master Fuse, Glen Underground. I mean, I ain't no electrician, baby, but that's got some electrical beats, you know what I mean? From the album 1979. Very good year, especially for Chardonnay. I'm just having a 1979 Chardonnay. Very expensive, but you know, you have to do these things when you're presenting a show of this quality and entertaining a listener of your

Omni Trio, Tripping on Broken Beats, Carlito Mix. All the way back to 92, I think, from their album The Haunted Science. Like that a lot on JFSR, don't we? Yes, sir.

0: That's a great track, isn't it? From album Standing in the Light, Level 42, A Pharaoh's Dream of Endless Time. We all like a bit of endless time. Don't want time to run out. We'll go on forever. Take it from me, I'm a scientist.
1: Like red licking black night of space. Far beyond Saturn with its mysterious spinning rings. Out beyond our own solar system. We will pass by a billion, billion stars and planets which throng the galaxy of the Milky Way before we reach the planet Utopium. Today, this trip would take many thousands of years, even traveling at nearly 186,000 miles per second. But in years to come, scientists may well discover a quicker way of getting there. Perhaps through the black holes in space. Let us suppose that these black holes are giant slipways to distant areas of space beyond our reach. Our spaceship has entered a black hole and taken a sudden time-space leap into another solar system, and we are speeding towards Utopia. The year is 2050 AD. What is life like for a boy who lives so far in the future, on a planet so distant from Earth? Look out from the spaceship. You can see Utopium brilliantly lit by its own sun. It is pockmarked by craters and crusted with jagged mountain ranges. We draw closer and closer and search the surface for something familiar. But there are no seas, no polar ice caps, no tropical forests or lush grasslands. We are plunging towards an alien land of dry, reddish-brown rock. On Utopium, there is no air. First, climb into your pressure suit and attach your space helmet securely. Check your air tanks to be sure you can breathe. Now you can step out. Tread carefully, for the pull of gravity is very weak. It is difficult to walk when you're almost weightless. Almost weightless.

forests or lush grasslands. 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What is life like for a boy who lives so far in the future, on a planet so distant from Earth?

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1: 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Oh, I'd have liked to have been that boy looking out of the spaceship window, seeing the surface of Utopia, but alas, it's not going to happen in my lifetime, but who knows where we're going and what can happen in the future. We don't know yet. What I do know is you've got to stay tuned to Jazztastic Journey. We're having a good time together.

Davy Boy, that's nice. Dave Valentin, wonderful flautist, oh lovely. Open your eyes, keep them open, but keep your ears open, more importantly.

Dave Grusin, Lee Ritenour, Early AM Attitude. I had a video on VHS of them playing a lot of the tunes and songs off that album. It was an absolutely great video, you know, back in the days when videos ruled the world. Then it was DVD. Now it's all just, isn't it, Netflix streaming, Amazon streaming. The world's gone mad. Good though.

great Ollie Silk. Seen him a couple of times. Pete's Express Jazz Club in Soho, really good. That's De-Stress Signal. We don't want to get stressed. We like it nice and cool on the Jazztastic Journey. Don't we though? Yeah, yeah.

Brian Simpson. Lost in the Moment. On JFSR. The Jazztastic Journey.

0: Yes, yes, Manhattan Transfer, spice of life. We want that spice. Listen, everyone, my friends, we've reached the end of the show. It's very sad. It's always very sad. But don't worry, you can catch me again next week. 10 till 12, JFSR, Jazztastic Journey, Friday. Until then, you know, just take it easy. 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Until then, okay, just look after yourselves. Be who you are. And hey, let's be careful out there. I'm going to leave you with Ramsey Lewis, Tequila Mockingbird. See you all next week. Bye-bye.
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Yes. Welcome to Jazz Funk Soul Radio. It's the man himself, Earl Moseley, from the album and the title track. That is Fly In My Soup from 1971. Welcome to Jazz Funk Soul Radio, and my thanks to the morning crew as usual. Thank you guys, selling stuff. Keep it going, we're so keep it going.

I think they're live at the Lighthouse from 1972. This is going out to the ladies from Nottingham. This is going out to Jana Judoki, a bit of Ronnie Laws.

just hitting the spot there on a Friday from the album Friends and Strangers. Well, you know that, ladies, from Ronnie Laws, the man himself. Nothing About Nothing. Play this next one for Paul Kachu. Give a shout out to Dave Neal, Colin Oak, Toki, Adam Colton, Tina Wasp, Della Mandy, welcome, Dave White, Jerry and Mandy, welcome, Lee Wells, Mark Sweet, and JT Turner, and not forgetting Dave Lambert, welcome Dave, and Colleen and Kevin Theobald, not forgetting Rob Starbuck, welcome to Jazz Funk Soul Radio. Play this one.

Dance Girl, 1973, from the Fatback Band and Bill Curtis, just dedicated to Paul Couture. I think I'm going to drop that in the John Douglas, we're raising some funds for him. He's had a torrid year. He's resulting in losing part of one of his legs, so we're getting together, and as a fellow DJ and former presenter here on Jazz Funk Soul Radio, we're going to give him better support as he needs it and make him feel a bit better. So if you're about in June, look on FB and you'll be able to find the details. If not, I'll give it to you next week. Just doing a fundraiser, raise some money for him to make him feel better. Play this one for the Epic Salsa crew, Pam and Steve-O. Easy, my brother Charlie. There's always another. There's always.

Yes, that's the title. Astro Gilberto. That's dedicated to Steve O and Pam from the Red Lion Salsa crew. They're housing it on a Wednesday night now, so that was Wednesday this week from 7:30 until 9, 8. I think, no, hang on, I'll get there in a moment. I've done it so many times, I keep forgetting. It's 7:30, absolute beginners, and between 8 and 9, the dance classes, social dancing between 9 and 11. So join the guys down there. Loads of fun. That's Wednesday nights at the Red Lion, 640 Hythe Road, Leeton, E113AA. And also, I think they're doing something else there as well. But I'll mention that again in a second, I think.

That's another classic from Just Love Sharing This Music With You. From Melvin Sparks. That's from the Kachoo Vaults. Thank you for that, Paul. 1973, what a tune. Trust I'm scrambling the brain on a Friday. And whatever day you're listening to it, this is. Give a shout out to Kev and Ash, love again, Pete and Hain, and what an owner, Sterling. Welcome to Jazz Funk Soul Radio. Bruce Hall Pike, welcome.

Just has a nice feel, doesn't it, hey? The sun is shining, the music's classic. Yes, ago, Agua.

posing a question on this Friday. Take it easy. GS Way. Give a shout out to Terry, Mary, and not forgetting Latif, Jimmy and Johnson, and not forgetting Kashmir. Welcome. Play this one for Dave Neal.

just recognise the music of Herbie Mann. Probably dancing at the dance floor if you was out in the day to this one, the same sort of time. Taking us up to the top of the hour and beyond.

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1: Whether it's raining or the sun is shining, we've got the perfect music for any weather.

Just dedicate that to those who used to go to City Sounds in Proctor Street, Highhoven, in back in the day. Big Johnny Wright running it. And also, if you used to go to Groove Records and Bluebird Records, that was the circuit.

Just encouraging you to do your stuff. Wonderful there, trucking company. Well, we're talking about Garnet and Mims. Just getting you moving today. Have a great weekend. There's one more from me, Craig Gore, before we have to say goodbye. As always, thank you for all your company. It's always most welcome. Don't forget, any of our shows are on Mixcloud. 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And your favourite presenters will be there. And don't forget, if you want to do this on a Saturday, between 12 and 2, Ons is out doing his music. So join him the same time tomorrow. But in the meantime, I'm going to leave you with this one from one of my favourite albums.

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Through the day, all day, every day.

peeps, how we doing? Looks like summer's here. I know it's a bit cooler today, but what some weather, fantastic! My name is Jim Forbes, this is the Drive Time Mix and Match Show. You know how we do it. I'm here with you until 6 o'clock.

Yeah, we're all enjoying the weather. Fantastic, isn't it? I do believe summer's it's come early. Like I say, my name is Jim Forbes. This is the Drive Time Mix and Match Show. And I'm going to give you a summery kind of a show today.

was a track and a half, wasn't it? Dare to Dream. Okay, all I need you to do right now is to kick back. If you're already home, make sure you poured that first one. And if you're on your way home, make sure you get home safely, okay? All right, here we go.

Yeah, Sounds of Brothers Johnson. What a tune that was. You remember that, don't we? Stomp. We can remember playing that in the discos. Okay, how are we doing? I hope we are very, very well. I hope you've had a very, very good week and you're looking forward now to the weekend. A little bit about the show today. It's going to be a bit of a summery type show. So we're going to have some really nice, cool soul. We're going to have some independent soul that you might not know. But yeah, you can get into, and then I'm gonna have a few nice real soul as well. We might put a bit of garage in there as well at some point. A couple of instrumentals, and of course, nice big slice of reggae in there as well. All the usual features today, mix and match around about 5 o'clock, and of course, we'll do soul in a corner. So just kick back, pull that first one. And let out that big sigh and just say to yourself, thank God it's the weekend.

lovely day. Chanel, what a wonderful tune that is. Okay, early shout outs, of course, to my mum. Hi, mum. Hope you are okay. Big up to my two sisters as well, to Yulita. Hi, Leeks. Hope you are well. And big up to my my other sister, Avril. Yeah, big up to my two sons. I've just seen you guys, Sparky and to Nathan. And I know you guys are well. And my grandchild, I saw Tia and Jordan as well. So, yeah, that's blessing. But big up to all of my grandchildren as well, including Lorette and the kids. And a special happy birthday goes out to little Shay Shay, who was one. Fantastic. Okay. And big up to, who have we got? John Gabriel. If you're already home, pull that first one. If you're not home yet, get home safely, okay? And big up to Jan and to Jude Oakley. Okay, I'm going to play this one because it is the weekend.

I'll tell you what, it's hot in this studio, generating some heat in here. Aura and Are You Single? Okay, early shout outs again. Who have we got? All of the Atkinson crew, Pat, Jackie, Rob, and all of the crew. Big up to Ursula Hurley as well. Hope you are well. I know you're listening every week, and I do appreciate your ears. And who else have we got? Big up to all the Spencer crew as well, to Terry, Andrew, Bernie, Jerome, and all of the crew. Okay, have a listen to this. This is called Whispering Jade.

0: Yeah, that's nice, isn't it? That's Jasmine Cole and Whispering Jade. I do like that.
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0: Yep, one station only that you need, jfsr.co.uk. Okay, I've got some shout-outs. Of course, all of the Reading crew, you guys listening every week, and I do appreciate your ears. Thank you so much. Big up to Sandra, to Yvonne, to Sarita, and, of course, Soraya, and all of the Reading crew. Okay, I'm going to delve into the reggae box for the first time this evening. This is a little bit of Roman Vuk.

and soul provider. Big up to all the Manchester crew as well, to Judy Phillip, to Sonia Frank Floyd, Rodney Lorraine. Yeah, Sonia, I saw you at the weekend, and yeah, everything is blessed. Yeah, you're going to be okay. And big up to Floyd and Frank as well. I saw you guys too, and yeah, we had a blast as per usual. Big up to Linda and to Trevor. Juliet, sis, I saw you as well. Yes, looking good as always. And big up to Pamela as well. And bless up to my cousin up there, Michael. Okay, this next tune from this section of the show, all I can say is if you know, you know.

All I could say, if you know, you know. New Jamaica Stanley and the Turboids. I promised you a couple of instrumentals. I'm going to start with this one.

That is so summery, isn't it? Have such a summery feel. That is Jeff Kashwashi and a thing called Hyde Park. Yeah, nice to be in Hyde Park right now, wouldn't it? That it's known as the A-Oo song. So, yeah, wonderful little instrumental. Okay, who have we got? Big up to my fellow presenter and very, very good friend, Mr. Bob Robinson, and his good lady, Helen, up there in Maxi. Bob, there's a show on a Tuesday, Soulful Sunrise, 8 till 10. Yeah, a little bit early in the morning, but hey, he posts all his shows up on Mixcloud, so if you don't have a chance to get it at 8 o'clock in the morning, then, yeah, look him up on Mixcloud and you'll get a rerun. Okay, big up to Bob Robertson. Also, big up to Donella, Jimmy, and, of course, the wonderful, wonderful Latoya. How are you doing? Hope you guys are well. Big up to Linville, my good friend, and Lucy, and to Brenda. Big up to Marvin, Donio, and the kids, and also to Blacks and Kevron. Keeping it summery.

Extended version, Kenny Burke, rising to the top. Okay, I think we'll play one more before I do mix and match. So you have been pre-warned to make sure that those drinking vessels are replenished with whatever your favourite tipple is. So one more before mix and match. I have pre-warned you. I'm going to take it down with a little bit of Johnny Gill.

Yeah, absolutely loving that. A Dance, a Kiss, Johnny Gill, taking me nicely into Mix and Match. So have you got your favourite tipples? Have you got your rum and cokes? Have you got your rum and blackcurrant? Have you got your Hennessy on the rocks? Or even a Remy Martin? Or even a Courvoisier? You could have it with a Coke. You could have it with lemonade. Whatever your favourite tipple is, you could have a vodka. One of those fancy vodkas. A Belvedere, Grey Goose. Whatever your favourite tipple is, it could be just something simple as a cup of tea or a cup of herbal tea. Even a latte or a mocha or even a cappuccino. Whatever your favourite tipple is, you need to get it now. I will give you a little while longer. I will do some big shout-outs here, all my London massive. Big up to Dwayne, to Ryan and to Joel. D, I hope you are okay and gearing up for your big birthday. Big up to all my great nephews and my great nieces as well. Big up to Werner and Gransfield. How you doing, guys? I appreciate your ears every week. And big up to Des and to Arson. Big up to all the Dash crew. Judy, how you doing, Judy? I hope you're well. Big up to Colin as well, Biggie, and to Mags. And big up to Andrea, Joyce, and to Judy. And also big up to my good friend, Mr. Colin Cross. Okay, have you got your favourite tipples? You need to be in your favourite space as well, wherever your favourite space may be. It may be on the sofa, out on the patio. You know, if you've got a nice little summer house, you could be sat out there in your summer house with the doors open. Wherever your favourite space is, you need to be there. You need to have that favourite tipple in your hand. You need to just breathe, close those eyes while we do Mix and Match.

We'll mix and match on a Friday evening. We started with Everybody Wants to Play the Fool. That was Main Ingredient. And of course the reggae cut there was Freddie McGregor. And that was played for my my very, very blessed Kevron, DJ Black Magic, Hannah, all of the crew, but Kayvon especially. He loved that. And of course the three ring circus. Can't speak now. Blue Magic, followed by the reggae cut from Barry Biggs.

Yeah, love that, Joanna Law. The first time ever I saw your face, Roberta Flack thing. Okay, right. I promised you some soul and some real soul. And I'm going to start with a little bit of Bobby Womack.

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1: Yeah, catch up with all your all our shows. All the reruns are up there on Mixcloud. Okay, that was two in a row. No matter how high I get, that was Wilton Felder with, of course, the wonderful Bobby Womack. And this, of course, was the Commodores, including Mr. Lionel Richie and Easy. Okay, I don't know where the time has gone, but you know what? We'll do a little bit of this.

Soul, stay a while, Loretta Sims. Okay, who have we got? All the Birmingham posse. Big up, Andrew Patty, Twinny Ranks, Tipper, Kay, Aunt Colleen. Big up to our very own Tony G, Mr. Tony Garner. Big up to Steve and Monique as well. Steve and Monique, I know you guys listening every week, and I really do appreciate your ears. And big up to Ricky and Kathy as well. Big up to my brother from another mother, Mr. Kevin Phillips, and fellow presenters as well, Robin Haynes and Danny Love. And big up to Huey, Carmen and Chevelle, and also my very good friend down in Devizes, Mr. Graham Hughes and his wife, Jane. Okay, I think we'll go into the retro box for a couple. Yeah, this is a little bit of Shotgun Wedding.

Two in a row from the Retro Box. Roy C, Shotgun Wedding, and of course the wonderful Real Thing, and You to Me Are Everything. Okay, I think I'll play in one more before we do Soul in a Corner. So make sure that those drinking vessels are all replenished. Big up to Oscar. I hope you are well, Oscar. I know you listen every week, and I do appreciate your ears. Big up to all my Huddersfield crew as well, Mikey, Shazza, Jeff and Plummer. And big up to all the May crew, Delia, Annie, and of course to Violet V. And a special hi to my good friend up there in Nottingham, Mr. Anthony McFarlane. Okay, one more before we do Soul in a Corner, so you have been pre-warned.

Love it, love it, love it. Boss Scrags and Lowdown taking me nicely into Soul in a Corner. Okay, big up to all the Oldham crew, Terry, Faye and all of the crew. Big up to my very good friend, Mr. Jim Nix from work and his mum. Big up to Rattus as well. How are you doing, Rattus? Big up to the Dean of Canada and Stella up there in Lowestoft. Also, big up to Mr. Tony Griffiths. I understand you listening every week and your good lady Maven. Thank you so much for your ears. Okay, we are going to do Soul in the Corner. Have you got those favourite tipples? What you need to do is have your favourite tipple in your hand, your rum and coke, your vodka and orange, your vodka and tonic. It could be one of those fancy gins. It could be just a normal G&T. Whatever your favourite tipple is, could be a glass of orange juice. A glass of milk even a glass of a milkshake. Whatever your favourite tipple is, you need to have it in your hand. You need to be in your favourite space, wherever you like to sit and breathe. You need to close your eyes while we do Soul in a Corner.

my gosh. Soul in a Corner, Shirley Brown, and Worth a Whipping. What a tune. Oh, Soul in a Corner makes the hair stand up on the back of your neck. And remember, nobody will ever put soul in a corner.

0: 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You are the heartbeat of Jazz Funk Soul Radio. Thank you for making us part of your musical journey.
1: And I have to give you a big thank you for making me a part of your musical journey this evening. I have absolutely won. I'll tell you what, I've taken one layer off in the studio because I am so hot. But listen, I have had an absolute ball in the studio today. And I do hope that you got something from Mix and Match this evening. And and I hope that I've set your weekend off to a flyer. That you're going to have a good time this weekend. So look after one another. Look out for those who are vulnerable, who may not be able to communicate very well. But make sure that you look in on those that you haven't seen for a while, you haven't heard from for a while. Even if you pick the phone up and just give them a call. Okay, all right. Enjoy your weekend, and in turn, enjoy your week. And I will see you all next week. Blessings.

Good evening, ladies and gentlemen. Welcome to this week's Funky Friday. Live on the house radio station in town, this is Jazz Funk Soul Radio, jazzworld.co. And what an amazing start with the track released in 81 by the BB&Q band, the Brooklyn, Bronx and Queens band from the first album. Amazing track, Starlight. And on Friday, we're keeping it in the mix, in the flow. So welcome for the ride.

Let me take you back in time. Back to the good old days of Studio 54, back to 1979. All-time classic from Tomiko Jones. Can't live without the love. Send this one out to my lovely lady, jamming downstairs at the Good Vibe Lounge. We're on the party.

Widow. It's on Friday between the hours of 6 and 8 p.m. Keeping it live in the mix. Tomiko Jones from 1979. Ow! Can't get better on Friday, trust me. It's all about having a good time for the next 4 hours. Sit back.

And like Miles Davis said, music always sounds better when you know who's playing it. All right, DJ M-Wave, live on air from the Give Up Kiddos and the James Rowe headquarters, Central Europe. And the show's jam-packed. So prepare yourself and get ready for songs from Vicky D, Clear, Sherilyn, M-Rock, Brothers Johnson, Joseph Eli, Holy Notes, Shalomar, Stevie V, Carol Gianni, Carol King, Billy Ocean, The Fatback Band, Ingram, and many more. And all in one go. And don't forget, if you like the disco dance music, keep it locked to Jazz Funk Soul Radio, because right after me, from 8 to 10 p.m., there will be Dr. Disco, better known as Robbie Collins, with 2 hours of non-stop disco dance and tunes.

and this one grooves y'all. Track release 99 on the 10 label One Word, featuring Yvette Francis on lead vocals. We've Gotta Find Love, and Just Hit the Blow remix. Big shout out to Wally T, all the jam to side. Trina Morris O'Neill. Hey ladies. So let's jump back from 99 to 1981. This is Vicky D with an all-time classic called This Beat Is Mine. So let me present you the Louis Vega Roots New York City mix. So it's your turn right now. Crank the volume up to the maximum.

the sound of jazz funk soul radio. From 1981, Vicky D, this beat is mine. But this time, in a new style, you just heard the Louis Vega Roots New York City mix, released in 2018 on the Sam label. So welcome to this week's Funky Friday. And the party's going on because we are bringing the party to you. And like DJ Jazz's Jeff says, Fridays are different. Also on JFSR.co. This clear tonight's

is this cooler word? Another amazing track from 1979, The Sound of Clear. Tonight's the night. Good time. And just heard the Party Time mix. Curated by none other than Joe Negro, aka Dave Lee. Also big shout out to Ray Caviano, Adam Lavash, Norman Spark, Jingle Music Jojo, Scott Valentine. This is Jazz Funk Soul Radio, JazzZero.co on a Friday. We call it Funky Friday. Time to shake it up. This one's going out to the lovely Disco Dance and Sylvie. A little bit of disco, one more time. This is Cheryl Lynn. Time to shake it up. 981.

taking it back to 2013. This is the sound of Jason Eli, that's right. And before this one, the brothers Johnson, Stomp, 980, in the mix with M-Rock and the Wee Funky Band, Method of the Madness, 2021. Hey, this is James Earl Co., the home of jazz, funk, and soul. How are you doing? So ready for some more?

all about variety, it's all about having a good time. This is Vangelis in the mix with Holder Notes. Big shout out to Steve Stevens and family jamming over there in California. The Blade Runner can't go for that. 94 in the mix with 81 M-Wave style. Also big shout out to DJ Woody. How you doing? That's Jamie Pesai, Jonathan Gabriel, Dave Burgess, and the Funky Groove. So you ready?

26 from 1981. All-time classic, I can go for that, no can do. And this one's the Mark Brigham bootleg. And hey, you're still locked in, listen to the house radio station in the World Wide Web. JBizarre.co, the home of jazz, funk, and soul. And if you like what you tell your family, your friends, your colleagues, your neighbors, your cats and dogs, this is how we do it. And now, ladies and gentlemen, next week is dedicated going out to the jazz connoisseurs. Please welcome the motherfucking frog. Get ready for a little bit of Latin in the house. Send this one out to Rosemary, San Diego, Gemini, then Rio de Janeiro.

Let me paint you a smile on the face with the right kind of music. Shalamar fishing out used on lead vocals. What an amazing track. Let's make some friends with the right kind of music on Jazz Funk Soul Radio. Because this is not only a radio station, it's a kind of family affair. Become a brother and sister of the funky movement. Shalamar.

Bobby Collins, getting ready with him in Studio One. He's going live on the airways between the hours of 8 to 10 p.m. to present his latest edition of the Global Village. Tip into disco. This is a must tune in. Bobby Collins, 8 to 10 p.m. live right here on Jazz Funk Soul Radio. Our disco magician. Look into my eyes, only my eyes, and play the disco tune.

It talks. Taking it back to 1989, just at the Diamond Dollar 12-inch mix added. The sound of Stevie V. And now, ladies and gentlemen, I think it's about time to push the boundaries. So free dancing right now. Get it up. I know you want it. Time to shake your old bones to this one. And a little bit more. Get ready for Carol Gianni. And the Hit and Run Lover. Back to back in the mix with Yazoo. Believe it or not. Carole King and Billy Ocean. And Wave on Fire. Burning down the house. Come on. Summertime.

taking you 45 years back in time. What a wonderful track. Still love this one. Billy Ocean, are you ready? That one's called Nights Feel Like Getting Down. So true, this jazz funk's already. How you doing on this beautiful Friday? And it's already jam. Summer has arrived. Surprise, surprise.

and what's going on tonight right here on Jazz Funk Soul Radio. From 8 to 10, as per usual, please welcome the one and only, I call him Dr. Disco, a.k.a. Robbie Collins, presenting us at Global Village. Always live and interactive with the audience, so don't touch the dial, don't touch the mouse, keep it Dr. J, FSR, 8 to 10 p.m., pure disco dancing time with Robbie Collins. And if you like the groove, please tune in to my another wingman, Matt Heemans, live from New Zealand. This show's called In the Groove. Yeah, this is what we do each and every Friday. Exclusive on Jazz Funk Soul Radio. 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We are bringing the party to you. Because we love to entertain you. And you can be a part of it. Just try it out. 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

Guys to Guys to Guys, and hope to meet you next Friday, 6 p.m. live right here on Jazz Funk Soul Radio, JazzR.co, the hottest radio station in the world wide web, of course. And hey, whatever you do, do it always the right way, do it with passion and love, and always try to treat people with kindness, alright?

Well, he's now love, ease, understanding. Say hi to your mom. So have a great weekend. Stay safe, stay healthy, and have a great time with Jazz Funk on Radio. Next to come, my amazing colleague, Robbie Collins. It's time for Disco. I'm out of here. Thanks for listening. Have a great time. Last track is dedicated and going out to Real Funketeer Gemini over there in Macedonia. Big shout to Billy Ivanovic. Taking it to 84 with the sound of Ingram. A little bit of funk. Night Stalkers. I'm out of here. Good night.

0: 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You are the heartbeat of Jazz Funk Soul Radio. 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

0: It's Friday night, JFSR.co with me, Robbie Collins, for the next couple of hours with your little daily, weekly fix of disco for the love of disco from the Global Village. Welcome along to the show. But we do have to give a special mention to that man who always gets Fridays and the weekend underway. We're talking about DJ M-Wave, Rain of Mouse and Funky Fridays and some damn fine tunes going down tonight. I was in the garden for quite a bit of that time with a ice cold beer and a bit of sun around. And reasonably warm weather. It's not as warm as it has been, but I can still hack what's going on at the moment. I must be honest with you. Very, very pleasant indeed, and great music to relax to as well. So a nice one, Rainer. He'll be back again with you next week at 6 o'clock, but it's 2 hours now. You know exactly what's coming, don't you? Well, do you? Actually, because slight changes to the show this evening. We'll tell you about that a bit later on, but we're starting off with the ladies of disco. In fact, the two ladies we started off with were second and third in our Queen of Disco special show that we did quite some time ago now. Linda Clifford first up, and one of those songs, and a Jim Burgess mix from 1979, and an absolutely blinding album, Let Me Be Your Woman. And from the album Glorious in 1977, Gloria Gaynor, and We Can Start All Over Again. So I'll tell you about the show changes. They're very minor, and I did kind of give you a heads up about them last week after a decision was made, but we'll confirm everything a little bit later. But another lady.
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3: It's the Global Village with Robbie Collins and JFSR.

the sudden ending, the DJ's curse. Yes, Tanya Gardner and When You Touch Me, and Kenton Nick's extended mix, except that is the edit version, which was done by Kenton himself. And actually, that's the second of three tunes tonight, which would qualify as an extended disco mix. However, that's not one of the extended, it's not the extended disco mix as part of our regulars. That'll be a bit later on. Of course, the first tune that we played that crashed the deer barrier as well was Linda Clifford earlier, but that is an absolutely brilliant touch. You're probably thinking, yeah, all that slow stuff at the beginning, not too slow to disco. No, that's a bit later on. Right, so what's happening on the show this evening? Well, okay then, so a couple of things. We've got a fourth regular, okay, starts tonight. Funky disco. It's basically disco where funk bands, quite frankly, couldn't help themselves and just had to make disco records, okay? It's as simple as that, really. And 21st Century Disco from Disco's Revenge in the mix, which we've been doing at the end of the show for the past few weeks, is, it's removed, basically. The reason, there's two reasons for that, okay? So I did actually put it out there. I said, okay, what would you prefer to do? Would you prefer this to be a two-hour disco show, or would you prefer it to be a two-hour disco show, including some 21st Century Disco? And quite frankly, the overwhelming majority said, please, can we just have 2 hours of disco? And I also thought, you know, because we got a new guy on Friday night that starts at 10 o'clock called Matt Hemmons, who broadcasts from New Zealand with a show, which is really, really, really excellent, in the groove. And of course, he plays a lot of house grooves on there, a lot of disco house, a lot of edits and remixes and stuff like that. And I thought, do you know what? Matt is doing such an absolutely brilliant job than that. I don't really kind of need to play that stuff on a Friday night anymore with the so I thought to myself, do you know what, with the people saying, yeah, get us have 2 hours of disco, and what with Matt doing such a fine job with the house stuff as well, I thought, yeah, let's drop the 21st Century Disco from this show. Note that, this show, okay? So watch this space. That's all I have to say.

one of our occasional excursions into 1980s. 1980s to be precise a little. You can bet your bottom dollar that album was recorded in 1979, quite frankly, from Debbie Jacobs. And the album High On Your Love, and that's Hot Hot, Give It All You Got, and a remix version to boot as well. A Friday night, JFSR.co with me, Robbie Collins. It is For the Love of Disco from the Global Village, where we do all things disco for a couple of hours every Friday night to give you a chance to get your mirror balls out, your plastic palm trees, put your platform heels on, get your flares out, whatever it is you want to do to make yourself disco-fied. But back to back, a couple coming up. First off, Gotham Flasher.

That's a couple back to back on Friday night's Global Village. We started off with a Glotham Flasher and Try a Little Tenderness, what we call a disco version of a standard. And quite frankly, towards the end of the 70s, it was pretty much a standard thing. Yeah, let's just cover a standard and do a disco version. We've already had one of them. The first one was Linda Clifford and one of those songs. And that was Charisma and the Fantasy Orchestra. It was the brainchild, of course, of Simon Suzanne. You might recognise the name. We play quite a few of his tunes here on the Global Village. That was actually written by Mick Jagger and Keith Richards, and of course it was out of time, and there's lots of

different versions of that flying around, not just in the disco genre, but in many, many other genres as well, which kind of just shows that if it's a good tune, well, you can turn it into just about anything that you want to. But it's a Friday night here on JFSR with me, Robbie Collins. We're taking you through till 10 o'clock, and at which time I'll hand over to Matt Hemmons with In the Groove, who will take you all the way through to midnight. But now it's the first of our four regulars. Yes, we're up to four regulars now. So the first regular, of course, does, well, change from week to week. Sometimes it might even take 3 or 4 weeks before we change it, but it's either underground disco, cheesy disco, underground disco, cheesy disco. Yes, we got cheesy disco tonight. And I mean, it's for you to decide whether you actually think this is cheesy disco, because some people think that what I would consider to be a cheesy disco tune is not a cheesy disco tune at all. And I do have to say, I've kind of mellowed the cheese a little bit by choosing the US remix of this one, okay? This is Eruption.

So that's the first of our four regulars, and this week it was Cheesy Disco. But it's for you to decide, is that cheesy or not? You might be listening to it, and if you kind of know your Cheesy Disco stuff, you'd be thinking, hang about, that sounds just a bit like Boney M. And there's a reason for that, and that's because it was produced by Frank Farian, who was the man behind Boney M. In fact, in the early days, the two groups toured together. Yeah, but that's the US version of One Way Ticket from Eruption. And to be quite frank with you, it's more clubby, actually, than the original version. So maybe I should have played the original version, then you'd desperately be looking for a bit of a decent slab, a Gorgonzola, that's for sure. But like I say, it's for you to choose. And of course, Eruption were a UK-based group as well, so there you go. Right, second of the three regulars, the extended disco mix. You know the rules, got to be over 10 minutes to qualify, and we've already had two of them so far, but this is the longest one this evening, but it's not overly long by our standards. Only clocks in at 13 minutes and 1 second. For those people who like the real long ones, they're just going, oh, really, Rob? 13 minutes? Come on, mate, where's the 28-minute one? Doesn't exist, actually. And it can't exist in them days, because I think the longest one I've ever played is 23 minutes. And how they managed to put that on one slab of 12-inch vinyl is beyond me. But yeah, they actually managed it. And we have played that on the show before, obviously. Although, at the end of it, a lot of people are saying, really, same track for 23 minutes? Well, actually, quite a lot of times, it's not the same track, is it? Because a lot of them are entire sides of an album. This one in particular is two-thirds of side one from the album Shutout from 1977 from Paul Jabara.

Oh, whoa. That's, hang on, I've got to compose myself now. The second of our three regulars, the extended disco mix. I mean, quite frankly, how good is that? That is just absolutely off the scale. From the album Shutout, came out in 1977. And actually, it was the first album he released as well, Paul Jabara. And it's actually three tracks, or depending on how you look at it, you could say the first one is two tracks, but, you know, or one track, depends. So what have we got for you? Well, it's a medley of Shutout and Heaven is a Disco, and then nicely mixed into Dance, and that is just absolutely outrageously disco goodness as well. And who was the guest vocalist in Shutout at the beginning? I'll give you one guess. The queen of disco, Donna Summer. I mean, to be quite honest with you, Donna and Paul were pretty good mates, and they did work together quite often over the years. And, of course, they did both star in the best disco film ever released that has the best disco soundtrack and is the only disco soundtrack stroke disco film ever to win an Oscar. I'm talking about Thank God It's Friday. Don't think, even begin to think about that film that mentions Saturday in it, because it doesn't even begin to compare. If you want to shoot me down in flames, please do, and I will say why I think Thank God It's Friday is so much better. Anyway, that's another argument on another day, but right now it's time to slow it down. Not too slow to disco. Yes, it's where disco grooves take a step on the downward tempo, and we got a fine tune. It was originally recorded in 1973, and even Tom Moulton did the mix on the 7-inch single back in 1973. However, several years later, he did an extended version of it. This is Patty Joe.

We have many things to thank Tom Moulton for, and amongst them is the remix, but really that is just brilliant, from 1973, which is when he mixed the very first single, which is only about 2.5 minutes long, written and produced by Curtis Mayfield, and I think you can tell the Curtis Mayfield influence on that particular tune, from Patty Joe and Ain't No Love. Of course, that was remixed several years ago. I think I got that on a Soul Brother 12-inch single. Actually, I don't think it was that long ago. Oh, 2019 it was. That's when I got hold of that. I've got the original as well, but that is just an absolute brilliant, brilliant version, and worthy of a play here on the Global Village on a Friday night. And now we get to the fourth of our four regulars. Yes, that's what it's going to be from now on. Okay, so what is the fourth of our regulars? Well, I'll tell you what it is. Funky disco. Okay, so quite frankly, in the mid to late 70s, funk bands just couldn't help themselves but jump on a bit of disco from time to time. But not only did they jump on just a bit of disco, in my opinion, funk, right, space funk, they were the first people to jump on space. Space disco came a little bit later, in my opinion, okay? And so this band, we're into space funk and space disco, and so we're going to meld them all together and have our disco funk regular to start with. I think you might know this.

Well, if you're going to start a new feature off, you might as well do it with a track like that. Yes. Oh, guys, just absolutely brilliant, isn't it? Funky disco. Funky space disco, in fact, this week. Crown Heights Affair and A Galaxy of Love from their album A Dream World from 1978. And an absolute brilliant tune. Well, quite frankly, I can tell you that over the coming months, while we'd be doing funky disco, you're probably going to hear from the Crown Heights Affair on more than one occasion. I can definitely tell you as well, next Friday, when we do our second track of funky disco, it's going to be more space funky disco. Okay, so that's something to look forward to next week.

That's Rakoto and Boogie on Top. They came from Dundee in Scotland, and their lead vocalist, Lorna Bannon, went on to sing with Shack Attack and Simple Minds, amongst many others. Right, we've had some disco funk. Now we're going to have some space disco, along with the disco funk, the space funk, and the space disco, and every other piece of space.

0: Space Disco from 1977, the album Perfect Love Affair and the Constellation Orchestra and Cosmic Melody. You really couldn't, quite frankly, get any more Space Disco than that if you absolutely tried. Right, I'm going to tell you what's happening here on JFSR this coming Saturday.
1: Saturday on JFSR.co.
0: Right, well, before we get to Saturday, of course, we've got Friday to finish, which means in around about 15 minutes, when I'll knock it on the head, Matt Hemmons from New Zealand is going to be up with In The Groove. Yes, the re-edits and lots of other good stuff. He'll take you all the way through till midnight UK time. And then we've got the replays throughout the night. Paul Rochester, however, start it off tomorrow morning at 8 a.m. with a morning dance show. Yes, I like that. If you're going to get up at 8 o'clock in the morning, you don't want to relax. Just get on down, people. That's all I've got to say. And then at 10 o'clock, you've got Nils and the Jazz Soul Spectrum Part 1. At midday, you've got the Jazz Soul Spectrum Part 2, the Dance Edition. That'll take you all the way to 4 o'clock. But don't forget, the final hour between 3 and 4. You've got the requests. Get your requests in nice and early. Otherwise, you won't be able to hear them. But up at 4 o'clock is Bert Hirsch and the Jazz Experience. It's a nice way to end your afternoon, especially if it's a nice warm day and you're in the garden indulging. It's very, very pleasant, I do have to say. Nick Arisvis is up to get the evening underway at 6 o'clock with a message is in the music. And it's me disco brother in arms, PH5. Paul Hobson, the Saturday Soul Club from 8 o'clock. 10 o'clock, I'm not sure what's going on there. Check the listing. Adam LeBoz, we get on a plane to see Adam, because we have to fly to Montclair, New Jersey for Happy Music Land. That's what you've got lined up tomorrow here on JFSR. Got to say hi to a few people. D Cox, how you doing? D, one of our new DJs. Make sure you do catch her on her show. Who else have we got? Yeah, Frank Turns. How you doing, Frank? Hope you enjoyed the Donna Summer. I know you enjoyed some of the other stuff as well. And to Thomas Van Gruten. How you doing, Thomas? Nice to come to you as well. And Marcus Rotterman and Christiana Boldoff out there in Switzerland. I hope the weather's going all right. It seems to be, as far as I can see. And to Susan Owen. How you doing, Susan? Hope you enjoyed your trip across the bridge. To Wally Trout. Nice to have you company as always. Wally Towers. Sanaski in Adelaide, Australia. Me Funk Master Gerard Skillin to Jan Phillips, Sui Lung out there in Hong Kong, and Ray Caviano in New York City. It's Friday night. It is the Global Village for the love of disco, where everything we do is all about the disco.

That's French Kiss from their 1979 album Panic, and an album produced and quite frankly, everything that was done by it was that man, Simon Suzanne. Of course, we mentioned him a little bit earlier. And that was an instrumental, which is kind of unusual for what Simon used to do. And Mischief. But that just about wraps it up here for the Global Village and for the Love of Disco on this Friday night. Coming up next, you have Matt Hemmons and In the Groove. He's going to take it all the way through till midnight. As for me, well, I'll be back again next week. If you can't catch me then, don't forget the Monday Morning Breakfast Show, 8 a.m. for 2 hours of kind of classics and some new stuff as well. And of course, if you do like your jazz, your funk and your soul, join me on Tuesday night for I Heard That, where we do all of that with no boundaries whatsoever, and where we always start off with a couple of live tracks as well, plus some crate digging for the 70s soul session and the 60s soul sweep. But that's it for this week. Have a great week till next week. I'll see you then. I'll leave you Jimmy Saboteur. This is To Be With You. Disco Boys out.

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1: JFSR, the home of jazz, funk, and soul.

Well, good evening and welcome to In The Groove this Friday night. My name's Matt Hemmings here on Jazz Funk Soul Radio. Thanks for tuning in. Got some great music lined up for you tonight. Kicked off with I Found Loving by Fatback, a Follemore extended remix. And currently playing in the background, Curtis Heston, I Want You All Tonight, DJ Spen and Michelle Chiaverini remix. Hopefully I got that right. I'm here till midnight on this Friday night. Thanks for tuning in. Really appreciate it.

I hope you're enjoying the tune so far. Playing in the background, Freeze and IOU with Dr. Packer on the remix from 1983 originally, produced by Arthur Baker, who of course produced Planet Rock by Afrika Bambaataa in 1982, I think, and did some work with New Order, amongst many other acts. And before that, D-Train, Music, the Sub Rosa edit from 1983, and before that, Curtis Heston with I Want You All Tonight. This is In The Groove on Jazz Funk Soul Radio. My name's Matt Hemmings. Thanks for tuning in. I really appreciate it.

you so much, but can't I pay you with just one touch? And girl, I know you care.

So I've got a bit of catching up to do on what I've been playing. But fun fact about this first hour mix, all of the tracks on this first hour were featured on a Street Sounds album from back in the day. My musical education was mostly based on Street Sounds, pirate radio, a bit of non-pirate radio, Robbie Vincent, Tony Blackburn back in the day, but Street Sounds was a big part of it. So all of the tracks featured on Street Sounds. Currently playing Oliver Cheatham, of course, Get Down Saturday Night from Street Sounds Edition 5, 1983. What a great track. Dr. Packer on the edit. For that, Jay Caruso and Freak Bass reworking Dayton's Sound of Music. Then Barbara Mason, Another Man, Dr. Packer on the edit from 1984, featured on Street Sounds Edition 8. Before that, Just In Time, Raw Silk, Michael Gray on the remix from 1983. And before that, of course, Freeze and IOU. Hope you're enjoying the tunes. My name's Matt Hemmings here on Jazz Funk Soul Radio. 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

Closing out hour one with Kashif, I Just Gotta Have You, the Dr. Packer Turn Me On mix, originally in 1983, featured on Street Sounds Edition 3. Before that, of course, the magical Luther Vandross, I Wanted Your Love, with Michael Gray on the remix from 1984. And before that, Oliver Cheatham, Get Down Saturday Night, one of my favourite tracks of all time, featured on Street Sounds Edition 5 in 1983. So this has been the first hour. Hope you've enjoyed it. More of the same in hour two with a bunch of modern tracks thrown in. Stick around. I'm here till midnight on this Friday night in the UK. This is In the Groove with Matt Hemmings. Thanks for tuning in.

So we're into hour two and a mix of new and old in the next 60 minutes, taking you through to midnight on this Friday night in the UK. Currently playing Feel It by Revelation, originally made in 1980 with Dr. Packer on the remix. And before that, Dr. Packer reworking Unique's What I Got Is What You Need from 1983. So I hope you stick around till midnight. Got some great tunes coming up here on In The Groove on Jazz Funk Soul Radio.

Playing in the background, Love Attraction, the original mix by Risk Assessment, and before that, Ken at Work reworking Shack Attack's Nightbirds, originally made in 1982. What a great version that is of a great song. I've always loved it. And before that, Music Is All I Got, the extended mix by Richard Earnshaw and Alex Sundre. Great modern track I found recently. And before that, Revelation and Feel It with Dr. Packer on the remix. This is In The Groove on Jazz Funk Soul Radio. Hope you're enjoying the tunes. Thanks for listening.

I've got roughly 15 minutes to go, and hope you've enjoyed it as much as I have. Just love playing this music to you on a Friday night. Playing a couple of Walter G tracks. Firstly, playing in the background, Trip Into Soul, the original mix, and before that, Walter G, Believe In House, again the original mix. Before that, a track by Adam Nova called The One. And then, before that, of course, I played Incognito, featuring Jocelyn Brown from 1991, Always There, DJ Burt Bevan's disco mix. So I'm taking you through to midnight. I hope you've enjoyed the tunes here on Jazz Funk Soul Radio.

And we're coming to the end of the show. I'll be back again in a week's time, but I've really enjoyed it. Hope you have too. Playing in the background, Matter of Time, the Groove Junkies classic mix, Frankie Knuckles, the late great Frankie Knuckles featuring Nicky Richards. Before that, a fantastic rework of Plain Love by Jeffrey Osborne, originally from 1983, by Sam Shelley and Mr. Smith. And I'm going to close out with a very brief couple of minutes of Nights Over Egypt by Incognito, reworking the Jones Girls 1981 classic with the Masters at Work on the mix. Thanks for tuning in. I hope you've enjoyed it. I look forward to catching up again next week. Take care till then, and I will see you next Friday night.

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2: Good morning, my friends. It's another beautiful Friday morning here in the UK. The sun is shining down on us. I hope the weather's great wherever you are in the world. And thanks for tuning in 2 hours of lovely music, as you all know, the Jazztastic Journey with me, JSG.

what a way to start the show. Olivia Newton-John with Cliff Richard from the Xanadu soundtrack. What a great film, 1980. And that's suddenly, well, suddenly I feel all coming over with great joy and excitement for

It's a lively little number, isn't it? Jazztronic, featuring Aisha, Deja Vu. Every week I think, somewhere I think I've done a show before, then I realise, yes, I have done a show before the week before. I don't know. Memories.

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The end of this life, my friends. But you can guarantee wherever we're going, we'll meet up. And the Jazztastic journey's still going to be going. 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

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Just Botox.

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It really is. Bob James, Westchester Lady. Westchester being an affluent area in New York State. And that's from the album 3. And we like it, Bob. We like it on the Jazztastic Journey. Hope you are doing okay out there.

I remember buying that album on cassette back in 92. That's Courtney Pine, Closer to Home. It sounds great, doesn't it? Bit of jazz-infused reggae beat groove going on there. Like it very much indeed. I hope you're enjoying it too on the Jazztastic Journey on JFSR.

That's a great track. The Ra Band with Slide. Nothing sliding here, everyone. We're just going nice and groovy and fine. Keeping the show going lovely just for you, as you would expect, my friends, on the Jazztastic Journey. Yeah, it's great, it's great.

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1: 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One of my favourite bands, as you know. I've been to see them quite a few times now, and they really are fantastic live. You've got to go and see them. That's Brazilian Dawn from their second album, Nightbirds, from 1982. Time flies when you're having fun, doesn't it? 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

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Yeah, I like the clouds, don't mind the seagulls, but when you are sitting on the pier there eating your fish and chips, you know, and one of them flies down and steals a chip, well, man, that's just not cool. That ain't Jazztastic Seagull, you got to get on the show, relax, stop flying around so much.

yeah, Larry. That's Larry Carlton with the Waffen. Just looking at the album cover here, that's from the very best of Larry Carlton. And he's sporting very nice mullets. Very nice, Larry. I like that. Very 80s. Nothing wrong with the mullet. I know it's making a return. You know, all the kids have got mullets. Remember in my day in 84, it was all Nick Kershaw, wasn't it? Time comes round again, doesn't it? As it does on the Jazztastic Journey. Hope you're on for the ride, having a good time. Cocktails are coming round. Not quite sure what it is yet. I'll have to have a chat with Melanie, the assistant.

0: Well, Melanie informs me that margarita cocktails are coming round. Oh, very nice margaritas. Do you like margaritas, Mr. Jazztastic?
1: Yeah, I love margaritas, John, yeah.
0: What do you like about them?
1: Oh, it's nice and strong and the sweet things are really good, you know.
0: How many of those have you had?
1: I'm on in a third.
0: You can't drink them like that.
1: What do you mean?
0: Well, you know, you've got to take it easy.
1: John, I'm just on, you know, enjoying myself.
0: Yeah, I know that. You can't...

That's Earth, Wind and Fire. What a great band. Turn it into something good. That's what we try and do every week, don't we, with the Jazztastic Journey. We play the music, we have a bit of laugh together, you know. We just enjoy the show. As I hope your week has been going smoothly. I hope it hasn't been too stressful. And you're just chilling now and enjoying the show. Relax.

Imagination. The great Lee John on vocals. Ashley Ingram on bass and Errol Kennedy on drums.